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Do you have any weird quirks that you do around the Shenandoah Valley? I've got one that maybe you've heard of, because I know I learned it from somebody. That's coming up after Lainey Wilson, 4x4 by you, 96.9 WSIG.

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0: Kiss Hitting Point. It's the Night Shift with Robbie V on 96.9 WSIG. Three things that don't really make a whole lot of sense unless you know what I'm talking about. I was driving in this afternoon to work, and I crossed an intersection while a yellow light was about to flash and turn to red. And every time that I come into this predicament, I will kiss my finger, hit the top of my car, and point at the stoplight. Am I the only person that does something like that when a yellow light, and I go through a yellow light? I hope not, because if I am, I'm sure I look very, very silly doing it. But it's something I've done for years. Actually started doing it when I was a freshman at Liberty, and it really has just stuck ever since. So is that something that you do while driving around the valley? Let me know. 540-432-1128. 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
5: 96.9 WSIG, Shenandoah Valley weather.
6: Clear tonight with a low at 55. Tomorrow, mostly sunny and 84. Partly sunny Friday at 87. 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

The Night Shift to Throbby V on 96.9 WSIG. Another gorgeous day here in the Shenandoah Valley in the summer. Well, less than 3 weeks away. Can you believe it? Here's Kenny Chesney, the good stuff, 96.9 WSIG.

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Thank you for your service and sacrifice. 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

The Night Shift with Robbie V on 96.9 WSIG. What is something that grinds your gears about your coworkers? I've got the number one complaint, well, at least for me. Coming up after Bailey Zimmerman's backup plan, 96.9 WSIG. So

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And I love who I work with here at 96.9 WSIG and Harrisonburg Media Group. But there's one thing that grinds my gears more than anything else. And that's when people don't park in the spot that they're supposed to park in. It just throws off the whole equilibrium of the parking lot.

0: or did a lap around the building, and the person had left. It was just someone that was coming to pick up a prize. But that just grinds my gears. Thankfully, it wasn't a coworker of mine, so we didn't have to hash it out in the ring. Mono e mono. But let's be honest, I wouldn't have gotten in a fight anyway. I would have just parked somewhere else. But it would have bothered me all day long. Anyway, what grinds your gears about your coworkers? Let me know. 540-432-1128. I promise, I won't tell a soul. 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
2: 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They shared sacrifices that kept farms running and the Patriot War effort supplied.
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0: 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Happy Wednesday. I hope you are having as good of a week as I am having, because today is National Chicken Salad Day, and I want to give you a little hack. Chicken salad is incredible. I could eat chicken salad every single day for the rest of my life, but to switch it up a little bit, you need to be changing the way that you present the chicken salad. Now, you may be like, well, Robbie, what are you talking about? It's just chicken salad. No. If you want the perfect experience to eat your chicken salad, go to Magpie, grab yourself a croissant in Harrisonburg, throw some chicken salad on it, your life will change forever. Now you may be like, Robbie, that's a little bit hyperbolic, don't you? Isn't that a little bit dramatic? No. If you have never had chicken salad on a croissant, you're truly missing out. I promise, never be the same. 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
2: 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We start your Thursday at 5:30 with the first look at weather and traffic. At 5:40, we're shining the spotlight on bluegrass with Les Irby. 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
1: A clear star-filled sky tonight with a low at 55. Tomorrow, mostly sunny at 84. On Friday, partly sunny 87. This weekend, sunshine Saturday at 88. A thunderstorm Sunday at 85. From the News Talk 92.1 and 550 WSBA Weather Center, I'm Frank Welt.
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The Night Shift with Robbie V on 96.9 WSIG. What is a movie that you love that everybody else absolutely hates? I'll tell you mine coming up after Chris Jansen, Me and a Beer, 96.9 WSIG.

The Night Shift with Robbie V on 96.9 WSIG. And we all have our preferences. That's what makes this country great. We all don't have to agree on everything. But is there a certain movie that you absolutely love that most people despise?

0: If there is, let me know on the 96.9 WSIG Jeans Plumbing text line, 540-432-1128. My movie that I love and could watch over and over and over that most people despise, Grease 2. Now, yes, I love Grease 1, but it doesn't have the watchability or the rewatchability that Grease 2 does. Everybody that I've come in contact with, I don't think I've met one person that likes Grease 2. They're like, it's the worst movie on earth. It should never have been made. What are we doing? And yes, maybe compared to the first one, maybe it's not as cinematically fantastic, but it's still a great movie. So what is that movie for you? The one movie that you love more than anything that everybody else hates. Let me know. 540-432-1128. 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
1: Hi, everyone. I'm Craig Orndorff, the host of Weekend in the Country. 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

0: The Night Shift with Robbie V on 96.9 WSIG, and I've been bragging to all my friends back home in the 757 how much the weather here has been absolutely gorgeous and how much golfing I plan on doing all summer long. And if you are just like me and you are excited that the weather's getting nice and golfing is about to be a thing that's going to happen all the time, well, this Friday, 9 a.m., only at ShenValleyDeals.com, we have an incredible deal with five different golf courses, half-off certificates, and a cart. 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I'm talking Shenvalley, Lakeview, Pack Saddle Ridge, Bryce Resort, and Fisher Mountain Golf Club. 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Father's Day is right around the corner. Summer is almost pretty much here. Let's just say summer's here. The weather's great, and the golf links are going to be absolutely incredible to go check out. I'm going this weekend, but not before I get my Shen Valley deals over at ShenValleyDeals.com. 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
1: Every Saturday night, we're picking and grinning with the best in bluegrass. Bill Monroe, Rhonda Vincent, Ricky Skaggs, the Steel Drivers, and more. It's banjos, fiddles, harmonies, and high, lonesome sound. Just the way Saturday nights were meant to be.

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0: Valley weather.
1: Clear tonight with a low at 55. Tomorrow, mostly sunny and 84. Partly sunny Friday and 87. From the News Talk 92.1 and 550 WSBA Weather Center, I'm Frank Wilt.
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The Night Shift with Robbie V on 96.9 WSIG. I would like to think that I'm one of those people that if I had enough hair to pull it off, I could do the mullet. You know, the whole party in the back, business in the front. And I know during his heyday, he was one of those people that could pull off a mullet better than everybody. It's Blake Shelton, Honey V, 96.9 WSIG.

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0: The Night Shift with Robbie V on 96.9 WSIG. Happy World Cider Day, a day that we celebrate one of the greatest drinks in the history of drinks. Now, me personally, I'm not the biggest fan of beer. I know we have a lot of breweries here around the valley, but I do know that we also have some incredible places to get some cider. So this is where I'm opening up the floor to you. I'm on vacation all next week, and I would like to do a cider tour around the Shenandoah Valley. Give me some ideas of where I should go. Sagebird Cider Works, already in the works. You got Bold Rock, not too far away in Nellie'sford. That's going to be happening. But where else should I go on this World Cider Day? Let me know, 540-432-1128. 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

A little Tim McGraw hanging out on the night shift with Robbie V. It's 96.9 WSIG. Hope you're doing well on this Wednesday hump day. That's right. We still stay here on this

0: 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It's the Night Shift with Robbie V on 96.9 WSIG. And I do that every time I'm driving around the Shenandoah Valley and I go through an intersection that's about to turn from a yellow light to a red light. And I know I'm not the only person because I've seen other people point at a light kind of, I don't know why I do it, but back in college, all the years ago, I had a friend of mine that would kiss his thumb and then point at the yellow light as he drove through. And I always thought, you know what, that's kind of dumb, but then I started doing it, and I've done it ever since. For almost 20 years now. Oh my gosh, I feel old. Anyway, what is something weird that you do when you're driving around the valley that it's just second nature and you may not even think that you do it anymore? For me, it's a kiss, it's a bump of my top of my car, and then it's a point at the stoplight. But that's just me. Let me know what you do. 540-432-1128. 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

0: Valley weather.
1: A clear star-filled sky tonight with a low at 55. Tomorrow, mostly sunny at 84. On Friday, partly sunny 87. This weekend, sunshine Saturday at 88. A thunderstorm Sunday at 85. 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

0: little Dwight Yoakam, little sister, 96.9 WSIG. 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

The Night Shift with Robbie V on 96.9 WSIG. Coming to a close. Time to punch that time clock and get the heck out of here. Thanks so much for hanging out with me all night long. Let's do it again tomorrow. 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
2: Clear skies early this morning with a low at 55. Later today, mostly sunny and 84. Friday, partly sunny and 87. Saturday, partly sunny and 88. Sunday, some thunderstorms around with a high at 85. From the News Talk 92.1 and 550 WSVA Weather Center, I'm Frank Welt.
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96.9 WSIG salutes law enforcement officers. We acknowledge that protecting and serving has its challenges and dangers. And we say thank you for answering that call. 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
1: Breaker 19, this here's a rubber duck. You got a copy on me, Big Ben? Come on. Yeah, 10-4, Big Ben, for sure, for sure. By golly, it's clean, clear to Flagtown. Come on. Yeah, that's a big 10-4 there, Big Ben. Yeah, we definitely got the front door, good buddy. Mercy sakes alive, looks like we've got us a convoy.
2: It was the dark of the moon on the 6th of June in a Kenworth pulling log.

0: getting intense up here.
1: By the time we got into Tulsa Town, we had 85 trucks in all. But they's a roadblock up on the Cloverleaf, and them bears is wall to wall. Yeah, them Smokies as thick as bugs on a bumper. They even had a bear in the air. I says, calling all trucks, says, here's the duck. We about to go.

0: Too close. Yeah, them hawks are starting to close up my sinuses. Mercy sakes, you better back off another 10.
1: Well, we rolled up Interstate 44 like a rocket sled on rails. We tore up all of our swindle sheets and left them setting on the scales. By the time we hit that shy town, them bears was getting smart. They'd brought up some reinforcements from the Illinois National Guard. There's armored cars and tanks and jeeps and rigs of every size. Yeah, them chicken coops was full of bears, and choppers filled the skies. Well, we shot the line, we went for broke, with 1,000 screaming trucks and 11 long-haired friends of Jesus in a chartreuse microbus.
0: Yeah, rubber duck to sodbuster, come on there, you have 10-4 sodbuster. Listen, you want to put that microbus in behind that suicide jockey? Yeah, he's hauling dynamite, and he needs all the help he can get.
1: Well, we laid a strip for the Jersey Shore, prepared to cross the line. I could see the bridge was lined with bears, but it didn't have a doggone dime. I says, Pigpen, this here's a rubber duck. We just ain't a gonna pay no toll. So we crashed the gate doing 98. I says, let them truckers

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0: 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June Jam, Saturday, June 13th at the Waynesboro Moose Lodge.
1: 96.9 WSIG, Shenandoah Valley weather.
2: Clear skies early this morning with a low at 55. Later today, mostly sunny and 84. Friday, partly sunny and 87. Saturday, partly sunny and 88. Sunday, some thunderstorms around with a high at 85. From the News Talk 92.1 and 550 WSVA Weather Center, I'm Frank Wilt.
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1: Hi, everyone. I'm Craig Orndorff, the host of Weekend in the Country. 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

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Thank you for all the hard work that comes with providing for us. 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
1: 96.9 WSIG, Shenandoah Valley weather.
2: Clear skies early this morning with a low at 55. Later today, mostly sunny and 84. Friday, partly sunny and 87. Saturday, partly sunny and 88. Sunday, some thunderstorms around with a high at 85. From the News Talk 92.1 and 550 WSBA Weather Center, I'm Frank Welt.
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It's banjos, fiddles, harmonies, and high lonesome sound. Just the way Saturday nights were meant to be. 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
6: Clear skies early this morning with a low at 55. Later today, mostly sunny and 84. Friday, partly sunny and 87. Saturday, partly sunny and 88. Sunday, some thunderstorms around with a high at 85. From the News Talk 92.1 and 550 WSVA Weather Center, I'm Frank Welt.
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2: Clear skies early this morning with a low at 55. Later today, mostly sunny and 84. Friday, partly sunny and 87. Saturday, partly sunny and 88. Sunday, some thunderstorms around with a high at 85. 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

0: WSIG, Andy Griggs, You Won't Ever Be Lonely. 528 Real Country Morning Show for a Thursday. Good morning. How you doing? It's Dave Thomas on your radio. Thanks for starting your Thursday with me. We do have a traffic situation to make you aware of out of the gate this morning. On Highway 250 in Augusta County in the vicinity of Thundering Herd Road. It's Route 903. Again, it's Augusta County. Motorists can expect delays due to a vehicle crash. The east lanes are closed. Actually, both lanes are closed. So, Highway 250 in Augusta County in the vicinity of Thundering Herd Road on Route 903. We got an accident there blocking the road. So just try to avoid that area if you possibly can. Otherwise, everything else seems to be flowing okay. The interstates and the main highways outside of this one incident seem to be open and flowing, but if you're seeing something and we're not saying it, hit us up on the WSVA traffic and news tip line so we can pass along to everybody else. That number 540-214-2500 and let us know. 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Going to be a sunny day, a lot warmer. High today, 85. Clear tonight, overnight low dropping to around 58. Sunny and close to 90 tomorrow, partly cloudy and 60 to 65 tomorrow night. Sunny and hot on Saturday for the Bridgewater yard sale with a high of around 90. Partly cloudy skies Saturday night with a low of 65. Sunday, we're going to see possible showers in the afternoon. It's about a 40% chance of daytime high, rather 85 to 90. Showers could linger in the Sunday night. And then on Monday, sunny at 85. So we're definitely warming up starting today. Going to be a hot one. If you're going to be outside working, make sure you hydrate. Try to take some frequent breaks if you can. Keep yourself cooled down because you don't want to let heat stroke set in because it happens, oh, so quickly. In our studios in Harrisonburg right now, it's 51 degrees as we're getting your Thursday started here with 96.9 WSIG. Good morning.
1: 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Waylon, Dolly, George, the Statlers, and the legends you grew up loving. 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

96.9 WSIG, Terry Clark, poor, poor, pitiful me. She must have seen my bank account. 542, Dave Thomas here, Real Country Thursday morning. Heads up, traveling in Augusta County, Highway 250 in the vicinity of Thundering Herd Road. There's a vehicle accident there that has closed the east lanes. The west lanes were closed earlier. Now they've updated to just the east lanes are closed. So it's Highway 250 in Augusta County near Thundering Herd Road. An accident there causing some delays and slowdowns this morning, so be careful getting in that area. If you can avoid it, please do so. Everything else seems to be open and flowing this morning, but of course, if you're seeing something and we're not talking about it yet, hit us up on the WSBA Traffic and News Tip Line 540-214-2500 and let us know. Traffic updates are brought to you by Big L Tire Pros, where the wise motorist retires for less. So I heard someone talking the other day say that they're going on a picnic this weekend. They're really excited. Family was getting out. You know, we had a stretch of rain there for a while, and they've been working and we're busy. And so it was like, this is going to be fun for me and my family. We're going to get out. So looking forward to doing this on the weekend. So I'm asking you this morning, where's your favorite spot to picnic in the Shenandoah Valley? There's some great spots around, I know, and I only know of a couple of them. So hook a brother up, would you? Let me know where your favorite spot is. Hit us up on Facebook or Instagram and leave us your thoughts there. As always, the Jeans Plumbing text line is open, 540-432-1128.

WSIG, Little Ricochet for your Thursday morning. 550 Real Country Morning Show. Again, a situation. Augusta County Highway 250 in the vicinity of Thundering Herd Road. There's an accident there that is causing some delays, so try to avoid that area if you can. Again, Highway 250 in the vicinity of Thundering Herd Road in Augusta County. Situation there. 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Going to be sunny today, a lot warmer, high of around 85 or so. Clear and 58 tonight, sunny and close to 90 tomorrow. 52 at our studios in Harrisonburg with Rascal Flatts. 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

WSIG, Randy Travis, forever and ever, amen. 603. Good morning, Real Country Thursday with Dave Thomas. Again, heads up, you're traveling in Augusta County. We've got an accident on 250 in the vicinity of Thundering Herd Road. Things are backing up there this morning. So, again, it's Highway 250 in Augusta County near Thundering Herd Road. Things are backing up, so try to avoid that area if you can. Lyndon's going to give us a complete look at what's happening on the roads around the Shenandoah Valley coming up in just a little bit as we roll through a Thursday morning with Jelly Roll. It's Liar. 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

96.9 WSIG. Number one song for 1998 for Clint Black, a song that he co-wrote with Steve Warner. Nothing but the tail lights. 6:11. Good morning, Real Country Morning Show for a Thursday. How you doing? Dave Thomas in as we're inching our way closer and closer to the start of the weekend. And I say bring it on. Let's get you out of the gate today. What you need to know to start your day. Well, there's some promising news in Harrisonburg about the site that housed 80 farms that announced they would be closing last week. The property was sold late last week, and it was sold to a company called EcoProp USA. They plan to hire 45 workers by mid-August. You can read more details on this story and the sale of this property at rocktownnow.com. The upcoming Democrat

0: Democratic and Republican primaries in Harrisonburg will be held August 4th. Early voting will begin June 18th. We'll run through August 1st at City Hall. Again, you can see more on this story at rocktownnow.com. Students who are going to summer school in the city of Stanton will have access to food this summer. Breakfast, lunch, and a snack will be provided through July 28th. Shenandoah County, it appears, will be looking for a new school superintendent. RockTownNow.com says that Melody Shepherd announced her decision to step down to parents in a letter last week. Shepherd says she'll stay at the post through the summer. The school system still needs to approve this resignation at the school board meeting. Sports news, high school baseball and softball region championships are tonight. In softball, William Campbell goes to Buffalo Gap at 5:30. Central will host Strasburg at 6. And Rustburg will be at Broadway also starting at 6. In baseball, Strasburg hosting Central at 6 o'clock. Luray goes to Riverheads at 5. And Turner Ashby heading to Spotswood tonight at 6 o'clock. And you can hear that game tonight on our sister station, ESPN Radio Harrisonburg. That is 106.9 FM, 1360 AM. You can also hear it on the Rocktown Now mobile app. Last night in the Valley Baseball League, Harrisonburg beat Covington 9-5. Culpeper edged Strasburg 5-4. Waynesboro shut out Stanton 10-0. Winchester beat Woodstock in 10 innings 9-7. Percival down Charlottesville 5-2. And it was Newmarket blanking Front Royal 10-0. In the RCBL last night, Clover Hill all over Bridgewater 12-1. Major League Baseball last night, it was Miami beating the Nationals 4-1 and the Orioles losing to Boston 8-1. And in the NBA Finals last night, New York got past San Antonio 105-95 in Game 1 of that final game series. Today is National Cognac Day. It is also Hug Your Cat Day. And it's National Cheese Day. And celebrity birthdays include Bruce Dern, the actor, is turning 90 years old. Singer Michelle Phillips of the Mamas and Papas turning 82. Actor Parker Stevenson is turning 74. Actor Scott Wolfe of Party of Five turning 58. Comedian Horatio Sands of Saturday Night Live is 57. Actor Noah Wiley is turning 55. Actor Russell Brand, 51. Also turning 51 today is Angelina Jolie. And that's what you need to know to start your day for a Thursday with 96.9 WSIG. Good morning.
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2: Headed eastbound on Route 250 in Augusta County in the Churchville area near Thundering Herd Road. Expect delays due to a vehicle crash there. All east lanes are currently closed. If you're seeing it and we're not saying it, call the WSVA traffic.
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1: Skies will be sunny today with temperatures in the low and mid 80s. Tonight clear with a low near 60. Partly sunny tomorrow and Saturday with highs in the upper 80s and low 90s. From the News Talk 92.1 and 550 WSBA Weather Center, I'm Frank Welt.
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96.9 WSIG, Paul A. Carlson and the boys from Highway 101. Do you love me? Just say yes. 624 Real Country Thursday morning. Beautiful morning. A little bit on the cool side out there. 51 right now at our studios in Harrisonburg. Working our way to 85 today. Got more details on your forecast coming up in just a little bit. So I was in the store the other day and overheard someone talking about the fact that they were going to on a picnic with their family this weekend. How excited they were because they've been working a lot. We had that long stretch of rain and kids kind of going crazy. Kids are out of school now, so they're going to celebrate by going on a picnic this weekend. I got to thinking, where are the best picnic spots in the Shenandoah Valley? My wife likes to go on picnics, and so I want to try to get all the good spots in. So if you've got a good spot, hit us up on Facebook or Instagram and let us know your favorite picnic spots in the area. Or you can share your thoughts with us on the Jeans Plumbing text line, 540-432-1128. 540-432-1128. Or call me and tell me. I'd love to hear from you either way. Favorite picnic spots of the Shenandoah Valley. Love to get your thoughts this morning for a Thursday with Cody Johnson and Carrie Underwood. I'm going to love you from 96.9 WSIG.

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96.9 WSIG. That's what you call real country right there. Merle Haggard, Mama Tried, love that song. 6:30. Good morning. Welcome into a Thursday. Dave Thomas here. Before we get into country music news, just got a phone call from a fellow who says that today's the last day of school in Page County. And they've got a school bus driver that's going to be retiring today after 40 years of service. So happy retirement to Debbie Shank. Absolutely incredible. 40 years on the job. But let's be honest, y'all. Driving a school bus, that can be a little nerve-wracking. We were all kids at one point in time. We all know how we acted. I don't need to go any further. Debbie deserves a medal of some sorts, if not 12 of them. Happy retirement, Debbie Shank. Thanks for your service to Page County Public Schools. All right, let's get into some country music news today. And, of course, CMA Music Fest is kicking off today in Nashville. It'll run through Sunday. It's a bunch of meet and greets and concerts and all sorts of things going on there in Nashville. It's a crazy time. I've been there one time years ago, and it was fairly chaotic at times. So it's going on in Nashville. It's where a lot of the country artists are going to be. Kenny Chesney, however, is not going to be there tonight. Kenny, along with Roseanne Cash and Bruce Springsteen, playing a concert at Monmouth, New Jersey, at Monmouth University in New Jersey, honoring America's 250th birthday. It's dubbed Music America, the songs that shaped us. And it's a two-night event, and Kenny's playing a part of that tonight. Now, speaking of Kenny Chesney, by the way, he says he's putting the final mixes, final touches, if you will, on his 21st studio album, and says the music will have a positive vibe with lots of guitars and cool rhythms.

0: project's lead single, Carry On, is already out now. You might have heard parts of that somewhere else. Darius Rucker is kicking off his Songs of the Summer tour tonight in Toledo, Ohio. Shows are set to run through August 1st, and a part of that tour is a show in Roanoke at Elmwood Park on June 20th. Parker McCollum is going to be kicking off the second leg of his tour called What Kind of Man Tonight. That's in Milwaukee. He'll be rolling into Huntington, West Virginia on August 20th. And you might have watched American Idol this year, and you saw country singer Hannah Harper take the prize. Well, Hannah Harper, her audition song was a song called String Cheese, one that she had wrote about her kids. Moved Carrie Underwood to tears during the audition. And last night on the Opry, Hannah Harper joined by Carrie Underwood.
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0: 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Just carry on.
1: 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It's Hannah Harper from American Idol fame, joined by Carrie Underwood. 6:34 now. 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
3: Conditions for making hay around the Shenandoah Valley today will be good. We'll see sunny skies and a high temperature of 84. Cloud cover should be less than 20% for most of the day, but clouds will start to move in during the early evening hours. No rain is expected. Winds for agricultural spraying today should be less than 5 miles per hour. The overnight low temperature tonight at 58. Friday will be sunny and warm with the afternoon high at 89 degrees. Conditions for field work will be good. Saturday will see a high of 89. Sunday will bring a 40% chance of rain. Scattered showers and isolated thunderstorms are possible through Monday of next week. Bottom line, local farmers are enjoying a nice stretch of weather.

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0: 96.9 WSIG, Tyler Hubbard, 5'9", a song he wrote about his wife. He said, "Honey, I wrote this song about you, 5'9". She goes, "But I'm 5'8".
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0: 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Painter, Bucky Miller, and the Blue Oval crew offer you the Marlowest prices in the valley. Earlier, I told you big congratulations going out in Page County to Debbie Shank. Debbie retiring today after driving school bus for 40 years. Salute to Debbie Shank. And then Samantha let us know that also retiring from driving a Page County public school bus, Alice Foltz, 54 years. Retiring from school bus driving in Page County, Alice Foltz. So you got a 40-year retirement and a 54-year retirement, both in Page County. Two ladies driving school buses all those years. So congratulations to both Debbie Shank, Alice Foltz. They've earned their retirements. I mean, finding people to stay on the job sometimes 6 months is kind of hard. So, especially driving a school bus, which has its own special set of challenges, right? But these two ladies have excelled and gone way above and beyond. So happy retirement to Debbie Shank and Alice Foltz, retiring in Page County driving school buses. That is today's It's All Good, presented by Marlowe Ford in Luray.
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2: Headed eastbound on Route 250 in Augusta County in the Churchville area near Thundering Herd Road. Expect delays due to a vehicle crash there. All east lanes are currently closed. If you're seeing it and we're not saying it, call the WSVA traffic.
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1: For WSVA News, I'm Lyndon Kaiser. Officers from the Harrisonburg Police Department are taking part today in the law enforcement torch run for Special Olympics Virginia. Between 8:30 and 9:45 this morning, a group of HPD vehicles will escort a team of jogging officers carrying the Olympic torch through the city and a route that begins at the Rockingham County Fire and Rescue Station 10 near Mount Clinton Pike and continues down Main Street. Officials say morning commuters should expect short delays in the area during that period. The Flame of Hope will arrive at the University of Richmond tomorrow, where it will light the cauldron at the opening ceremony of the 2026 Special Olympics Virginia Summer Games. Mary Baldwin University has a new president. The university's Board of Trustees has announced the appointment of Dr. Gary Danes as the Stanton School's 12th president with the title of Interim President and Chief Transformation Officer, effective July 1st. For WSVA News, I'm Lyndon Kaiser.
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3: Mostly sunny skies today, high 84. Winds will be south at 3 to 6 miles per hour. Clear tonight with a low at 60. Partly sunny tomorrow with a high at 89. And Saturday, partly sunny and 92. From the News Talk 92.1 at 550 WSBA Weather Center, I'm Frank Will.
4: Thanks a lot, Frank. Sunny at 52 in Connickville. 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

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Dave Thomas on board. Beautiful morning. 53 in our studios in Harrisonburg. Going to be warming up to around 85 today. We've got more details in your forecast coming up. And do you fit into this trend that is growing in America? I'll tell you what the trend is coming up. 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

96.9 WSIG, the Statlers, Atlanta Blues, 713, Real Country Thursday morning. How you doing? Don't forget, tomorrow morning at 9 a.m., the next Shin Valley deal goes live. 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All the details right now at shinvalleydeals.com, and you can purchase the deal tomorrow morning starting at 9. It will sell out. So if you've got a golfer on your list for Father's Day or a birthday or an anniversary or whatever, or maybe ladies, you want to get out and swing the clubs too because you want to save some money swinging the clubs and playing some golf this summer, check out shinvalleydeals.com deal. It goes live tomorrow morning at 9. So there's a growing trend in America. Buyer's remorse. And of course, this is nothing new, right? We've all had buyer's remorse before, things we bought, maybe buying a vehicle, and you get it and go, oh, yeah, this isn't, now I'm stuck with this for 5 or 6 or 7 years. Buying a house and then discovering there's a major issue, buyer's remorse. What about with your feet, the shoes you're wearing? A new study says most Americans are spending big money on shoes that they never end up wearing. According to this survey, 56% of people say they're buying shoes. They feel good in the store. They walk around just a little bit, or they look great. They love how they look. They think, well, my feet will adjust. And then they don't. Wasting on average $279 a year on shoes that just sit in your closet. Now, for some people, it's not just the fact they don't feel good. Your knees hurt, your back hurt, your ankles, your hips, discomfort all over your body. People have said that they've had vacations ruined because they bought these shoes thinking they're going to be great, and then they hurt their feet or whatever. It's a lot of money to spend on shoes that we're not wearing, right? Among runners, 65% of them admitted to buying a running shoe that looked good. I'll look good wearing this, but

0: when they used it, it was like, oh, this is awful. This is horrible. $279 a year, the average American spending on shoes they don't wear. Gosh, I've got high arches in my feet. Those high arches kept me out of the military. So me buying shoes is a trick. I mean, it is really, really difficult for me. I've got two sets of inserts in my shoes right now to kind of fill the gap because my arches are so high. My feet hurt basically all the time. I mean, they're hurting right now. It's just something you kind of learn to live with. And we went, my wife and I drove to Leesburg, 3 weeks ago or so, went to an outlet up there to buy some shoes. Because I tried a couple other brands thinking, well, these will work, and they just didn't work. So I had to go back to a particular brand of shoe. And I don't like paying full price. That's why I like going to the outlets, because you can find deals there. So I get it. Shoes, they impact your life in a major way. So hopefully you're wearing your comfortable shoes for a Thursday. If not, it's going to be a long day.
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2: We've got an accident in Waynesboro on North Charlotte Avenue there at 5th Street. So be advised there could be some delays there as they deal with that accident. On southbound I-81 at mile marker 315 in Frederick County in the Winchester area, expect delays there due to a tractor-trailer crash. The south right lane and right shoulder are closed, and traffic is backed up right now for about 3 miles. If you're seeing it and we're not saying it, call the WSVA traffic.
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0: sunny today with temperatures in the low and mid 80s. Tonight clear with a low near 60. Partly sunny tomorrow and Saturday with highs in the upper 80s and low 90s. From the News Talk 92.1 and 550 WSBA Weather Center, I'm Frank Will.
1: Thanks a lot, Frank. Sunny skies, 57 degrees in Maurytown. 7:20 on your Thursday morning with Alan Jackson and the late Jimmy Buffett. 5 o'clock somewhere on S.

0: time zone am I on? What country am I in?
1: It doesn't matter. It's 5 o'clock somewhere.
0: It's always on 5 in Margaritaville, come to think of it.
1: Yeah, I heard that.
0: You've been there, haven't you?
1: Yes, sir.
0: I've seen your boat there.

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Thank you for your service and sacrifice. 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

0: WSIG, the Carolina Connection there. Scotty McCreary and Hootie and the Blowfish. Bottle Rockets, 731, Real Country Thursday morning. Gorgeous morning. Hopefully you're doing well. Dave Thomas here. Welcome to Thursday. It is time to play the Paul Obaugh Ford Bragging Rights Breakfast Quiz, presented by Paul Obaugh Ford in Stanton. Are you ready? On the line today, we've got the exclusive Bragging Rights hat to the first correct caller that has not won from us in the last 30 days. Listen carefully. Here we go now. A new survey asking people what makes a hotel room fancy. And the number one answer was blank. What is it? Once again, according to a new survey that asked people what makes a hotel room fancy, the number one answer was blank. What is it? 540-432-1128. 540-432-1128. The first correct caller that has not won from us in the last 30 days. You're picking up the exclusive Bragging Rights hat. Once again, a new survey asked people what makes a hotel room fancy. And the number one answer was blank. What is it? It's the Paul Obaugh Ford Bragging Rights Breakfast Quiz from 96.9 WSIG. Good luck.
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6: When you finally find your thing, you want the whole world to know about that thing. 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

0: 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Man, I love that song. Desert Rose Band, Hello Trouble, 737. Good morning. Real Country Morning Show playing the Paul Obafor Bragg and Wright's Breakfast Quiz. A new survey asking people, what makes a hotel room fancy? The number one answer was blank. What is it? Hello, WSIG. Good morning.
1: Is it lights behind the mirror?
0: It's not lights behind the mirror. That's an excellent guess, though. Try again, please. Thank you. Yeah, those are kind of cool, that backlighting. Makes you look good, even when you really don't look good, at least in my case. Hey, WSIG, good morning. Hello, what's the answer?
2: Is it how big the bed is?
0: No, that's a good guess, though. Try again, please. Thank you. 540-432-1128. Hey, WSIG, good morning. What do you think the answer is?
1: The way it's decorated.
0: Nope, that's not what it is. Good try. Try again, please. Thank you. And decorations can set apart because some hotel rooms try and some do not. Hey, WSIG, good morning. What do you think the answer is?
1: How the bathroom looks.
0: Nope, that's not what it is. Try again, please. Thank you. Good morning, WSIG. What's the answer?
3: I'm going to say the bathroom.
0: Nope, that's a good guess. Try again, please. Thank you. Kind of on the right track there, but that's not what it is, though. You're getting closer. You're getting closer. Hey, WSIG, good morning. What's the answer?
2: Is it chandeliers?
0: No, that's a good guess, though. Try again, please. Thank you. Hey, WSIG, good morning. Hello, what's the answer?
4: Plastic cups wrapped in plastic.
0: Nope, that's not what it is. Try again, please. Thank you. Good morning, WSIG. What do you think the answer is?
1: The way the bed's made.
0: Nope, that's not what it is. Try again, please. Thank you. WSIG, good morning. Hello, what's the answer?
2: Is it valet parking?
0: Nope, that's a good guess, but that's not it. Try again, please. Thank you. Also, some good guesses, not a correct one. So here's the answer. Here's the question again. A new survey asked people what makes a hotel room fancy. The number one answer was blank. Now, here's your bonus clue. This is normally found in the bathroom. It's normally found in the bathroom. 540-432-1128. 540-432-1128. The number one answer about what makes a hotel room fancy is blank, and it's normally found in the bathroom. What is it? Dirks Bentley, 5150-WSIG. Ever since.

0: Hello, WSIG. Good morning. What's the answer?
1: About one of those massaging tubs with all those little blowouts.
0: Nope, that's not what it is. That's a good try, though. Try again, please. Thank you. That's a really good guess there for sure. Hey, WSIG. Good morning. What's the answer?
2: I'm thinking it's like bathroom amenities, like shampoos and lotions and Q-tips and stuff.
0: Nope, that's not it. That's a good guess, though. Try again, please. Thank you.
1: Oh, man.
0: Hi, WSIG. Good morning. What's the answer?
3: Is it robes?
0: What do you mean, robes?
3: Like robes that you can wear while you stay there?
0: Like you mean, give me one more word. I just want to hear you say it.
3: Robes for sale?
0: What kind of robes, though?
3: Oh, bathrobes.
0: There we go. That's exactly right. Yeah, that's exactly right. Who is this?
3: Becky from Broadway.
0: Becky from Broadway. How are you?
3: I'm good, thank you.
0: So, Becky, have you ever stayed at a hotel that had a bathrobe for you?
3: I actually have.
0: Yeah. Did you wear it?
3: No.
0: I didn't say I've done it too, and I go, yeah, I don't know who's been in that.
3: With people, yeah.
0: What's the fanciest thing you've ever seen in a hotel room, Becky?
3: A big jacuzzi bathroom.
0: Oh, yeah,
3: a bathtub
0: yeah.
3: In
0: yeah.
3: your room.
0: Yeah, that's cool. I went to a conference in Baltimore, and they got our rooms mixed up, and they had sold out of the rooms we were supposed to get. They said, well, we've only got one other room, and it's a suite. Would that be okay? And I'm like, sure. And I go into the bathroom, and there's a television in the mirror.
3: Oh, wow.
0: I'm going, what the blank is this? I mean, who needs that much access to the TV?
3: Oh, yeah.
0: All right, listen, Becky, yeah. It paid off for you. We're going to hook you up with the exclusive Bragging Rights hat. Congratulations.
3: Thank you.
0: Tell us how you spell country in Broadway.
3: WSIG.
0: Atta girl, Becky. Congratulations, y'all. The number one answer, according to a new survey about what makes a hotel room fancy, was having a bathroom. Again, I just don't know who's been in it. I don't trust people. I'm sorry. I'm not putting that on. Just not going to do it. We'll play again tomorrow morning, 7:48. Paulo Balfour, Bragging Rights Breakfast Quiz to come your way tomorrow at 7:30. Another chance to win one of the exclusive Bragging Rights hats. Tune in then.
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5: Headed southbound on I-81 at mile marker 315 in Frederick County in the Winchester area. Expect delays due to a tractor-trailer crash. The south right lane and right shoulder are closed, and traffic is backed up right now for about 4.5 miles. If you're seeing it and we're not saying it, call the WSVA traffic.
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0: Circuit Court grand jury returned indictments on all five charges that Michelle Blosser faced during a hearing yesterday afternoon. Among those felony charges include carjacking and attempted malicious wounding. On March 19th, officers with Luray Police were dispatched to the 7-Eleven on East Main Street. Upon arrival, they learned that a physical altercation had occurred between a vehicle's owner and a woman. Afterwards, the 39-year-old Blosser allegedly stole the vehicle from its owner and drove it through the front of the store. She was arrested a short time later and is scheduled to return to court on September 30th for a status hearing. Jerry Falwell III says Liberty University owes him money. Falwell says he was fired without cause in 2021 after his father, Jerry Falwell Jr., was forced to resign his position at the university. For WSVA News, I'm Lyndon Kaiser.
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2: Mostly sunny skies today, high 84. Winds will be south at 3 to 6 miles per hour. Clear tonight with a low at 60. Partly sunny tomorrow with a high at 89. And Saturday, partly sunny and 92. From the News Talk 92.1 at 550 WSBA Weather Center, I'm Frank Welt.
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Gee, it's a Real Country Thursday morning, but we're working our way to a weekend. 8:07. How you doing? Dave Thomas here. Hopefully things are going well for you. Nice looking morning out there. Warming up to 85 today. More details of your forecast coming up here in just a few minutes as we got some hotter weather coming in. Linda Kaiser going to join us next from the newsroom. In other news on the way, here's Easton Corbin of WSIG. I got my

0: WSIG Conway Twitty. Slow hand, 8:13. Real Country Morning Show. Hello, good morning. Welcome in. Dave Thomas here. Lyndon Kaiser joining us from the newsroom. Hello, sir.
1: Hey, how's it going, man?
0: Not too bad. Not too bad. Beautiful Thursday.
1: Yeah.
0: Almost to the weekend.
1: Oh, that makes it even more beautiful. Yeah. Everyone gets excited about that.
0: Digging on that, for sure. It's time for In Other News. These are news stories that are at best news-ish, but probably not stories that Lyndon saw come across his desk because he does real news. Now, we go to Bridgewater, Massachusetts.
1: Oh.
0: Not Bridgewater, Virginia. So I'm being very clear here. Not Bridgewater, Virginia. Bridgewater, Massachusetts.
1: So don't get mad, is what he's saying.
0: So don't get confused here. We're in Massachusetts. We're up north here. Police in Bridgewater, Massachusetts.
1: Yes.
0: Got a call last week about a man dressed in camouflage carrying a bazooka.
1: Whoa. Well, that is a little something, right?
0: That's pretty alarming. I mean, yeah, it's a terroristic threat. You know, so police scramble. They get SWAT. All these folks are getting involved. You know, they're trying to get there. And they're combing this area, searching for this guy. Who's wearing camouflage, which makes it a little challenging.
1: They couldn't see him. Wait, well, he's in the city, though, right?
0: Well, it's not necessarily, maybe, I don't know if it's city or country or what it's like. But, I mean, anyway, you know, this fellow was not as easy to spot as if he was wearing neon pink, okay?
1: Okay, there you go.
0: Wow. So they scour the area looking for this guy wearing camo, carrying a bazooka. They track him down. And he did want to blow stuff up. But it was not a bazooka he was carrying. It was a leaf blower.
1: He wanted to blow stuff up.
0: He worked for a local... He worked for a local landscaper.
1: I just didn't know where it was going to land. I didn't know.
0: It's somebody there. He was wearing camouflage while he worked. He was blowing.
1: What? And they thought it was a bazooka. Now, what kind of industrial-sized snowblower, leaf blower, would it have to be to look like a bazooka?
0: Well, it is Massachusetts.
1: So they're just...
0: So things are probably a little different there.
1: Yeah. They don't normally see a leaf blower.
0: I guess not. I don't know.
1: Well, why? You know, it does make you wonder. If he's out there, I will say this. To be nice to the other side of the confusion party here. That, why was he wearing camo? That's not a good idea. If you're in the city, you want to be seen.
0: Well, we don't know that he's in the city. I mean, it could have been in a residential area. It could have been in a kind of a rural area. I don't know.
1: Now, does he work for the city? Is that what
0: you're saying? No, he works for a landscaping company.
1: Okay, well, that's pretty much the same difference, though. When you've got the landscape company, usually, for fear of liability, they put them in some kind of reflector vest or something, so you can see them.
0: I don't know that he was near the road. I don't know. A lot of the specifics were not included. Police had a good laugh.
1: I'm sure.
0: And they said they didn't mind, actually.

0: They didn't mind because they'd rather people call when they see something they're concerned about than to yeah. Oh, it must be a leaf blower and it'd be a bazooka. So yeah. they were okay with it. But they did say he was carrying a weapon of mass destruction. It destroyed leaves and grass and dirt and all the other stuff. So,
1: I mean, honestly, when you go to an event and they have like the shirt cannons.
0: Yes.
1: I mean, you could almost more think that that's like some kind of grenade launcher or something.
0: Even those slingshots.
1: Oh, yeah.
0: Those things have some. We were doing a JMU basketball game over at Marshall University. This has been 10 years ago. Actually, 11 years ago now. And Kurt Dudley and I are sitting courtside. Broadcasting the game on the radio, and it was a timeout. The cheerleaders were out doing the t-shirt stuff, and I'm looking at the stat sheet and getting ready for to go back on the air.
1: Not paying attention.
0: And I look up, and these cheerleaders, as two girls hold it back, one stretched it way back and let it go, and it went. I had to duck to keep it getting hit.
1: Were they trying to get you?
0: No, they weren't trying to get me. And the girl was she was mortified. She's, oh my God. She came running over. Are you okay? I thought, I'm totally fine.
1: Well, because I dodged, yes, I am.
0: Yeah, okay. Because I'm so nimble and athletic, you know. So, yeah, it's just lucky that I have to look up at the right time. Otherwise, I'd have got beamed by a Marshall t-shirt. So.
1: With that permanent M right across your face.
0: Thundering herd across my forehead. So. Yeah. 818 now, Real Country Mornings, 96.9 WSIG. 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
3: We've got an accident in Lyndhurst on Mount Torrey Road, southwest of Bear Path Lane, so be advised there could be some delays there. And speaking of delays, on southbound I-81 at mile marker 315 in Frederick County, in Winchester area, expect delays due to that tractor-trailer crash. The south right lane and right shoulder are still closed, and traffic is backed up for about 6 miles at this point. If you're seeing it and we're not saying it, call the WSVA Traffic and News.
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3: 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Shenandoah Valley weather.
4: Mostly sunny skies today. High 84. Winds will be south at 3 to 6 miles per hour. Clear tonight with a low at 60. Partly sunny tomorrow with a high at 89, and Saturday partly sunny and 92. From the News Talk 92.1 at 550 WSBA Weather Center, I'm Frank Wilt.
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96.9 WSIG. They're coming to the Shenandoah Valley Music Festival this summer. Diamond Rio. That was their very first song on the radio, and it went straight to number one. Meet in the Middle, 8:29. Speaking of shows coming to the Shenandoah Valley next Saturday, Waynesboro Moose Lodge, it's June Jam. Headliner this year, the Kentucky Headhunters. Also, Bang Bang will be there. Sweetwater Band will be there, too. You can be there as well if you want to go check out June Jam at the Waynesboro Moose Lodge next Saturday. I'll take caller number 9 right now. 540-432-1128. 540-432-1128. 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

0: WSIG. That became his third number one song for Tucker Wetmore. Brunette, 8:35. Real Country Thursday with Dave Thomas. Looking to give away tickets to June Jam at the Waynesboro Moose Lodge. It's coming up next Saturday. Gates will open at 4 o'clock. The Kentucky Headhunters, your headliners this year. Looking for caller 9. Hello, WSIG. Good morning. Who's this?
1: This is Bobby.
0: Hey, Bobby. What's happening, man?
1: Not much here. Working at JMU.
0: Working at JMU. Well, do you have plans next Saturday?
1: No, I do not.
0: Well, sir, it's a good thing, because if you did, you're going to have to cancel them, because you got tickets to see the Kentucky Headhunters, a part of June Jam at the Waynesboro Moose Lodge. How does that sound?
1: That's great.
0: All right, man. We're going to hook you up with a pair of tickets. You and a guest get it absolutely free. Tell us how you spell country while you work at JMU.
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96.9 WSIG 845 Real Country Thursday morning with Dave Thomas. Thanks for working along with us as we're getting yet another day started with Garth and Rodeo WSIG.

0: 96.9 WSIG. Riding that damned old rodeo, Garth Brooks, 849. Hello, welcome into Thursday. Dave Thomas here. So it's a really big night for some area sports teams. It's the high school baseball and softball region championships tonight. In softball, William Campbell's going to be at Buffalo Gap at 5:30. Central hosting Strasburg at 6. And Rustburg will be at Broadway at 6 tonight. That's softball. Now for baseball tonight, Strasburg will be hosting Central. That'll start at 6. Luray and Riverheads get started at 5. And then Turner Ashby goes to Spotswood tonight at 6 o'clock. That'll be our game of the week on our sister station, ESPN Radio Harrisonburg. It's 106.9 FM, 1360 AM. You can also hear that game on the Rocktown Now mobile app. Should be a good game. Spotswood won the two regular season meetings between the two teams. But this is for the region championship. Both teams and all these teams have already made, they've qualified for the state playoffs. So that's a good thing. But trying to win that region championship and get that home field berth come Tuesday is very important. So some big games going on tonight. Good luck to all the area teams. And if you have a favorite high school team, go out and cheer them on tonight for the region championships.
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2: Headed southbound on I-81 at mile marker 251 in Rockingham County. Expect delays due to a vehicle crash there. The south left shoulder is currently closed. Also in Grottoes at 5th Street and Birch Avenue, we've got an accident, so be prepared for some delays there as well. And the ongoing situation on I-81 southbound at mile marker 315 in Frederick County, well, it's still going on there in Winchester. The tractor-trailer crash is still causing traffic backups for about 6 miles right now. If you're seeing it and we're not saying it, call the WSVA Traffic and News Tip Line at 540-214-2500 and let us know. From the WSVA Traffic Center, I'm Lyndon Kaiser.
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3: For WSVA News, I'm Lyndon Kaiser. Officers from the Harrisonburg Police Department are taking part today in the Law Enforcement Torch Run for Special Olympics Virginia. Between 8:30 and 9:45 this morning, a group of HPD vehicles will escort a team of jogging officers carrying the Olympic torch through the city in a route that begins at the Rockingham County Fire and Rescue Station 10 near Mount Clinton Pike and continues down Main Street. Officials say morning commuters should expect short delays in the area during that period. The Flame of Hope will arrive at the University of Richmond tomorrow, where it will light the cauldron at the opening ceremony of the 2026 Special Olympics Virginia Summer Games. Mary Baldwin University has a new president. The university's Board of Trustees has announced the appointment of Dr. Gary Danes as the Stanton School's 12th president with the title of Interim President and Chief Transformation Officer, effective July 1st. For WSVA News, I'm Lyndon Kaiser.
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5: Skies will be sunny today with temperatures in the low and mid 80s. Tonight clear with a low near 60. Partly sunny tomorrow and Saturday with highs in the upper 80s and low 90s. From the News Talk 92.1 and 550 WSBA Weather Center, I'm Frank Wilk.
6: Thanks a lot, Frank. Sunny skies, 66 in Luray, 856 on a Thursday morning with Martina McBride. 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
1: Here we go, getting inside the Time Capsule. Things that occurred on this date, June 4th. As we look back to 1937, born on this date in San Benito, Texas, country musician Freddie Fender. He had the 1975 U.S. country number one hit Before the Next Teardrop Falls. Fender died in October of 2006, October 14th to be exact. So on this date in 1969, Johnny Cash released At San Quentin, his 31st overall album, and a recording of a live concert given by Cash to the inmates of San Quentin Prison. 2002, Kenny Chesney's seventh album, No Shoes, No Shirt, No Problems. It went gold and platinum, produced five chart singles. The Good Stuff was the biggest hit of Kenny Chesney's career to that point, and it came from that album. On this date in 2011, a fire at a home owned by Trace Adkins and his then-wife Rhonda destroyed the house and everything in it. His three daughters and the dog was able to get out safely, but everything else inside that house was destroyed. On this date, 1 year ago, 2025, Jason Aldean, well, he had his 30th number one song with Whiskey Drink. And we go back to 2001, speaking of Kenny Chesney, on this date, 25 years ago, Kenny Chesney had the number one song on the Billboard Hot Country Charts. Well, don't have it twice. It's your Real Country Morning Show Time Capsule, number one from 96.9 WSIG.

0: 96.9 WSIG, your real country morning show time capsule number one from this date, 2001. That was Kenny Chesney's fourth number one song. And it's Don't Happen Twice. We'll get inside the time capsule again tomorrow morning around 9:15 and look through some things that occurred on June 5th throughout country.
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5: 96.9 WSIG, Shenandoah Valley weather.
6: Mostly sunny skies today, high 84. Winds will be south at 3 to 6 miles per hour. Clear tonight with a low at 60. Partly sunny tomorrow with a high at 89. And Saturday, partly sunny and 92. From the News Talk 92.1 and 550 WSBA Weather Center, I'm Frank Wilt.
7: Thanks so much. We've got 66 degrees in Weir's Cave as we're getting started with a workday for a Thursday, almost to your weekend. Thank goodness, right? It's Brian Martin. 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

96.9 WSIG, Parker McCollum, What Kind of Man? It's Dave Thomas heading out the door. Thanks so much for being a part of the Real Country Thursday morning. One more work day to go, thank goodness, heading into the weekend. It's going to be a good weekend, too. Weather-wise, we'll get more details from Frank coming up in a little bit. The latest breaking news on what's happening for your weekend forecast. Lisa J is in next. She's kicking off at least 1 hour nonstop country presented by Bel Air at Stoneport in Harrisonburg, where seniors live among friends every day. I'm back tomorrow morning, dark and early at 5:30. We'll do it all over again. Enjoy your day. And as always, I'm thankful.

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2: Virginia specialty crop growers need to be aware of an announcement from the U.S. Department of Agriculture earlier this week. The federal agency will be issuing $1.6 billion in payments to eligible specialty crop producers in response to what they call elevated input cost and market disruption. Specialty crops include strawberries, sweet corn, and pumpkins. 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Farmers in Virginia are reporting recent improvements in topsoil moisture, with 62% of Virginia farmers now reporting adequate soil moisture. Corn planting is nearly complete, with 94% of the crop now in the ground. 78% of Virginia soybeans have also been planted. And the Shenandoah Valley Produce Auction in western Rockingham County has been busy. Number one heirloom tomatoes have been selling for an average of $4.80 a pound. Locally grown strawberries are averaging.
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0: 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Little Charlie's room was always too cold. And Levi and Hayden's room was always too hot.
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96.9 WSIG, turning it loose on this Thursday morning. So far, so good. Starting out beautifully and just can't get any better than a solid hour of commercial-free country right here, courtesy of Bel Air at Stoneport. Schedule a tour today. It's where seniors live among friends.

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It's the June Jam ticket giveaway. Catch Dave Thomas tomorrow morning. It's your last chance to win a pair of tickets to the Waynesboro Moose Lodge, June 13th. 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

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Thank you for bringing us our food and drinks. 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

96.9 WSIG doesn't want you to have to get muddy at the Chattahoochee. Local pools are opening. It is summertime. Time to watch some airplanes with Gary Allen on SIG.

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1: Well, life on the farm is kind of laid back. 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

0: The King, George Strait on 96.9 WSIG, and Lisa J. hanging with you. It's Thursday. We made it. Well, we've almost made it. It's almost Friday. A little TGIF. But when it's summertime, we've got a lot more kids out of school. College kids are out of school. And therefore, the parents' lives change a little bit too. Wouldn't you agree? You know, I saw this idea on social media for what a child or a teenager, preteen, however old you are, if you're old enough to go and spend time at a friend's house or leave the house to go out and have a good time with your friends. I saw this idea and I really think it's fantastic. And it might be something nice for parents and kids to talk about together. So here's a mother that is discussing her daughter being out. She said, my daughter texted me from a night party and said, Mom, do we still use the charger at home? We don't, she said, and that's the code. Charger means pick me up ASAP, pick me up as soon as possible. Headphones means call me in 5 minutes. And the words water bottle means I'm fine, it's okay. And since she called her mom and said charger on that night, no questions, she didn't ask why, she didn't double text, she just grabbed her keys, she left. And when her daughter got in the car, her daughter whispered things were just getting a little weird and I was feeling uncomfortable. They drove home, no pressure, no questions, just safety. I love the idea of setting up an exit plan for your child that doesn't, basically it doesn't require peer pressure being a factor because, like I said, you're using code words. So it's just you, your mom, or you and your dad. You drop a couple of those words, and without question, the agreement is, here I come, I got your back. Might be something nice to start this summer here in the Valley. Might be nice to start up some more classic country music here on 96.9 WSIG, too. So let's get some business done, and we'll be right back.
1: 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Just the way Saturday nights were meant to be.

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4: 96.9 WSIG, Shenandoah Valley weather.
5: Plenty of sunshine this afternoon with a high of 80 to 84. Tonight, clear with a low near 60. Tomorrow, partly sunny at 89. 91 with sunshine Saturday, then some thunderstorms Sunday. From the News Talk 92.1 and 550 WSBA Weather Center, I'm Frank Welt.
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And if you're lucky enough to have tickets, he's going to be with Keith Urban, Riley Green, all the way down there in Myrtle Beach, South Carolina, for the Carolina Country Music Festival today. Looks like good weather for it. 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

0: 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The Gambler makes it to the list of 30 greatest country songs ever recorded. Up next, we're going to talk about a granny who made it to the Guinness Book of World Records and is known as Gangster Granny. Uh-oh, Don Williams now.
1: I'm the one who always said I never needed anyone. The one who never falls in love. Look what you've done. I'm the one who takes the love I want and walks away. Broken hearts, well, that's the brave.

0: Roseanne Cash on 96.9 WSIG. It's real country, real people. Maybe even really gangsta. Did I get your attention? There is a granny who is now known as the gangster granny. Okay, we're not talking Al Capone type gangster, but just gangster that she has got this much energy at 99 years old and 274 days. Okay? This nearly 100-year-old grandmother just broke a Guinness World Record as the oldest person to crowd surf. Now, if you need a mental image of the crowd surfing, they basically strapped her down to a medic board, like when, you know, when the EMTs show up. So they strapped her on this medic board, and they passed her all around this Brantley Gilbert concert. And she was having the time of her life. I mean, smiling and laughing, and everybody got in on the fun. Obviously took great, great care with her. But now she has got the Guinness World Record of the oldest person ever to crowd surf. And Brantley Gilbert, well, he made it all happen. Way to go, Brantley. If you want to see a picture of what she looked like when she was crowd surfing, head on over to the 96.9 WSIG Facebook page or follow us on Instagram. We're getting pretty ridiculous on our social media pages, and we'd love to see you there at 96.9 WSIG.
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0: It's Morgan Wallen on 96.9 WSIG, and we are, smack dab in the middle of the High Noon Saloon, courtesy of our friends at Dean Brothers Incorporated. 96.9 WSIG, how can I help you?
1: Yeah, can I place a request?
0: You sure can. What would you like to hear today?
1: Southern Rain by Mel Tillis. Today's my birthday, so
0: I'm doing it for myself. Well, I'm going to do my very best. And thank you so much for calling in with your request. Happy birthday.
1: Thank you very much.
0: Happy birthday to you. Okay, I'll save you. I won't sing the whole song. Have a great day.
1: You too. Thank you.

0: Happy birthday from 96.9 WSIG. That's the sort of thing we love around here during the High Noon Saloon. Is it a birthday? Is it an anniversary? Are you in the doghouse and you want a little help with from us to get you out of the doghouse with just the right song? That's why we're here. High Noon Saloon, courtesy of Dean Brothers Incorporated. So since we were already on the topic of southern rain and weather is on our mind, thank goodness the rain is behind us, at least that full week of it. And now we're to sunshine. So my question to you is, what do our valley friends and our valley neighbors say when it's really hot out? It's funny because there are regional sayings anywhere you go. Like if you go to Florida, where my parents are, oh, it's not the heat, it's the humidity. You know, that's a saying that they say because, frankly, you could take a fork and knife and cut the air with it and eat it. That's how thick the air is down there. In other spots, you know, like in cities in Chicago, you could say, oh, man, it's so hot, you could fry an egg on the sidewalk. Now, this one's, I've never heard this one. It says, I'm burning slap up. I'm sure it's not a bad word and it isn't naughty, but I've never heard the heat described as I'm burning slap up. And this one definitely sounds like a valley phrase to me. It's too hot to even turn on the stove. If you want to weigh in and share some of your valley sayings when it's getting a little hot around the collar and summer is here and we're burning up, head over to the 96.9 WSIG Facebook page and Instagram accounts. We'd love to hear from you.
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4: Sunshine this afternoon with temperatures in the low and mid 80s. Tonight, clear with a low near 60. Partly sunny tomorrow, high 89. Sunshine and hot on Saturday, high 91. Some heavy thunderstorms possible Sunday. From the News Talk 92.1 and 550 WSBA Weather Center, I'm Frank Welt.
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96.9 WSIG, getting close to wrapping up the High Noon Saloon, but not before we get some Joe Diffie and Pickup Man in for Aaron here in the Valley.

Joe Diffie going out to Aaron on 96.9 WSIG. We've got one more request. Just sliding it under the wire on the High Noon Saloon, courtesy of Dean Brothers Incorporated. This

96.9 WSIG. I'm closing my eyes, listening to Josh Turner sing that to me. I'm your man. And I promised we were going to slip this under the wire. I know we're going a little bit over on the High Noon Saloon, but I love it when you send us your requests. Let's get started.

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Sawyer Brown on 96.9 WSIG and Lisa J hanging with you in the midday. Empathizing. It's been a tough spring with dry spells and early freezes taking a toll on our hay fields. There's a full drought report for Virginia listed on rocktownnow.com. 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

0: 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It's real country, real people, and real tears in that beer, according to Hank Williams Jr. You know, school is out for almost everybody now. And I saw a project. I wouldn't call it a project. I saw a little event that a teacher did on the last day of class that absolutely warmed my heart. So think of high schoolers that are graduating, okay? They're seniors. There is an English teacher, a senior class English teacher, who had the entire class sit down on the floor and said, "You start off in kindergarten sitting on a rug for story time, and I thought you could finish that way too." Then she proceeded to sit on a chair and read them the book, "Oh, the Places You'll Go." Oh, that hits me right in the feels. Good teachers taking good care of our kids right here in the Shenandoah Valley. And I'm going to take care of the great country music right here on 96.9 WSIG.
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2: Farmers in Virginia are reporting recent improvements in topsoil moisture, with 62% of farmers in the Old Dominion now reporting adequate soil moisture. Corn planting is nearly complete, with 94% of the crop now in the ground. 78% of Virginia soybeans have also been planted. Rod Bang brings us up to date on national crop progress.
3: The last day of May, the date for USDA's latest crop progress report, and the first condition reports for this year's corn and soybean crops. With the details, meteorologist Brad Rippey.
4: Corn condition for the 2026 crop showing no major issues across the country. 67% good to excellent. That is 2 points lower than this time a year ago when it was rated 69% good to excellent. And we're a match with last year at 5% of

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0: 96.9 WSIG, hanging tight with Lainey Wilson and your friend Lisa J. That's right. We're just hanging out this afternoon, eating donuts for lunch. Yep, I tried to keep it healthy. I brought a mango, a couple of small peaches. I said, I'm just going to have fruit, maybe just a little cheese. Famous last words. Our coffee room, our break room, is notorious for having sweet treats in there that I find absolutely irresistible. And just about 10 minutes ago, I noticed a gorgeous box of donuts in there, and I said, oh no, I couldn't. And I could, yes, I did. I did half a jelly donut, and I have to admit, that's one of the best jelly donuts I've had in a very long time, and it was from Strites. So I got into, and that's right around here, that's local, and we love it. Now, what was interesting is I started chatting with someone here in the office and realized tomorrow is National Donut Day. So let me get you set up for tomorrow morning. This is not a commercial. I looked it up because I wanted to know who was doing really great deals for the donuts. Strites, where I just had this delicious jelly donut, is offering one free glazed donut for every half dozen or dozen tomorrow, which is National Donut Day. And then you've got 7-Eleven, as well as Dunkin' Donuts and some other donut joints that are more like chains, but still very respectable, very tasty stuff. So get ahead of it. If you've got to go to work tomorrow morning, make sure you take advantage of the freebies that are up for grabs on Donut Day.
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2: The answer to Thursday morning's Paul Obama for Bragging Rights breakfast quiz was bathrobes. 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
5: Plenty of sunshine this afternoon with a high of 80 to 84. Tonight, clear with a low near 60. Tomorrow, partly sunny at 89. 91 with sunshine Saturday, then some thunderstorms Sunday. From the News Talk 92.1 and 550 WSBA Weather Center, I'm Frank Welch.
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Travis Tritt on 96.9 WSIG. And I'll tell you, if you've got your phone in your hand, this is how easy it is to take us everywhere. 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

Montgomery Gentry on 96.9 WSIG. And this next artist, she's got a heart of gold. There's a woman named Hannah Harper, 26, who just won American Idol Season 24. Well, Hannah just made her Grand Ole Opry debut and hit a major career milestone when Carrie Underwood got up on the stage to do a duet of Hannah's winning song, String Cheese.

Thanks for listening to 96.9 WSIG and the Statler Brothers on this pretty darn nice and getting warmer by the minute Thursday afternoon. You know, we talk a lot. We throw the words Facebook, Instagram, social media around a lot. And, you know, there's some very divided opinions about it. Parents obviously have opinions about whether or not they want their kids on social media. Adults sometimes become keyboard warriors where they say things with their fingertips and a keyboard that they would never say to anyone's face out in public. And that reminds me of Lauren Alaina. She's 31 years old now. She's obviously a singer of, like, you know, epic proportions right now. She's very, very hot in the country world. She was talking at a surprise lineup for Darius Rucker's annual benefit show for St. Jude's Children's Hospital. Let's see, Jason Aldean was there, Randy Houser, and Lauren Alaina. And she was talking a little bit about when she was 15 years old and she tried out for American Idol. And she said at 15, when she auditioned, and she did it at the same time, Scotty McCreery was there that year. But she said the next song that she played was, it completely changed her life because she was young when she was on the show. And then overnight, people had something to say about her. A lot of people. People that were talking about, you know, what she looked like. She went on national television, and now they want to talk about her hair, her accent, her body. And at 15 and 16, she just didn't know how to handle it. She said she got a few years under her belt and she wrote a song about not giving a poop what people on Facebook have to say about her. And she said she kind of wishes she could just kiss them all right on the mouth now, because they made her a lot of money when she wrote that song. And it was her first number one. So she said, God bless the mean people on Facebook. Not an invitation to be mean. Just saying, sometimes.

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2: Virginia specialty crop growers need to be aware of an announcement from the U.S. Department of Agriculture earlier this week. The federal agency will be issuing $1.6 billion in payments to eligible specialty crop producers in response to what they call elevated input cost and market disruption. Specialty crops include strawberries, sweet corn, and pumpkins. More information is available at your local FSA office. Farmers in Virginia are reporting recent improvements in topsoil moisture, with 62% of Virginia farmers now reporting adequate soil moisture. Corn planting is nearly complete, with 94% of the crop now in the ground. 78% of Virginia soybeans have also been planted. And the Shenandoah Valley Produce Auction in western Rockingham County has been busy. Number one heirloom tomatoes have been selling for an average of $4.80 a pound. Locally grown strawberries are averaging...
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Steve Thomas is the man to know tomorrow morning. He's got your last set of tickets to June Jam. That's at the Waynesboro Moose Lodge, Saturday, June 13th. And this year's lineup is pretty awesome. Kentucky Headhunters, Bang Bang, Sweetwater Band, and DJ Keith Movin' Music Jones. 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

0: Crystal Gale, ready for the times to get better on 96.9 WSIG. Lisa J in the midday, sharing an example of how things get better. And I think it's by moment. Moment by moment, as we kind of bump against each other in life, we're having an effect on each other. And I love this story. Somebody that graduated, that was going out, interviewing for the first time ever. The question was asked, what's the kindest thing a stranger has ever done for you? And he said, I was applying for my first grown-up job right out of college, and I was taking the subway dressed in an interview outfit and carrying my portfolio. And I probably looked so nervous. I was supporting myself financially and couldn't afford to be jobless. So an older woman that saw him there, an older woman asked me if I was going to an interview. And when I confirmed, she said I looked so prepared. She knew I would just rock it. And I was so stressed. And here I was, you know, sitting there with a total stranger who was going out of her way to notice me and boost my confidence. I got the job, and I've never forgotten her kindness. It's those small moments, man. Those little throwaway comments sometimes that you just don't think matter. Hey, great dress. Wow, that was really smart that you came up with that idea. All of those moments matter. So if you've got a single sentence to sling at somebody that might make their day, don't hold back. You're not being a fool. You're showing kindness. And we're big on that here at 96.9 WSIG.
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4: Sunshine this afternoon with temperatures in the low and mid-80s. Tonight, clear with a low near 60. Partly sunny tomorrow, high 89. Sunshine and hot on Saturday, high 91. Some heavy thunderstorms possible Sunday. From the News Talk 92.1 and 550 WSBA Weather Center, I am Frank Welt.
5: Thanks, Frank. It's sunny and 83 in Weir's Cave.
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And Lisa J with a tip. 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

Lee Bryce, 96.9 WSIG, coming up on 3 o'clock on this nice, toasty Thursday. You know, we were talking a little bit about technology today, and it got me to thinking about Wi-Fi signals. You know, some people, let's just put it this way. You know, we kind of make jokes about people putting tinfoil hats on their head to avoid certain wireless signals, you know, from aliens and out of space. But believe it or not, and this is not a tinfoil hat story, if you're trying to avoid Wi-Fi signals and you don't want it in your body, be grateful to potatoes. Because here in the United States, Boeing engineers, you know, the people that make planes and all sorts of, you know, equipment. Boeing filled an entire airplane with over 20,000 pounds of potatoes to test how Wi-Fi signals behave inside the cabin of a plane. And you might ask, well, why? Yeah, that would definitely be the first question. Why potatoes? It's because potatoes contain water and electrolytes, just like the human body, which means they absorb and reflect radio signals similarly. So, yeah, if they reflect these radio signals, maybe you should be stocking up on potatoes, maybe wallpapering the place with potatoes. You'll never

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Thanks so much for spending your midday with me, Lisa J. I'm going to make some room for our friend RJ Kelly. 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

0: 96.9 WSIG, Chris Jansen, me and a beer. 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
2: No accidents or delays to report along the interstates. Both 81 and 64 are free and clear at the moment. Everything else appears to be in good shape, too. But if you're seeing it and we're not saying it, call the WSBA Traffic and News Tip Line at 540-214-2500 and let us know.

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4: 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Shenandoah Valley weather.
5: Plenty of sunshine this afternoon with a high of 80 to 84. Tonight, clear with a low near 60. Tomorrow, partly sunny at 89. 91 with sunshine Saturday. Then some thunderstorms Sunday. From the News Talk 92.1 and 550 WSBA Weather Center, I'm Frank Wilt.
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weekday morning at 10 o'clock with one solid hour of commercial-free country here on WSIG. 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Brooks and Dunn.

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0: 96.9 WSIG, John Party, Dirt on My Boots. It is RJ Kelly, and ShenValleyDeals.com is teeing up another chance for you to play some of the Valley's finest golf courses. 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It'll go live tomorrow morning at 9 o'clock. 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
2: No accidents or delays to report along the interstates. Both 81 and 64 free and clear at the moment. Everything else appears to be in good shape, too. But if you're seeing it and we're not saying it, call the WSBA Traffic and News Tip Line at 540-214-2500 and let us know. 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
3: Farmers in Virginia are reporting recent improvements in topsoil moisture, with 62% of farmers in the Old Dominion now reporting adequate soil moisture. Corn planting is nearly complete, with 94% of the crop now in the ground. 78% of Virginia soybeans have also been planted. Rod Bang brings us up to date on national crop progress.
4: The last day of May, the date for USDA's latest crop progress report, and the first condition reports for this year's corn and soybean crops. With the details, meteorologist Brad Rippey.
5: Corn condition for the 2026 crop showing no major issues across the country. 67% good to excellent. That is 2 points lower than this time a year ago when it was rated 69% good to excellent. And we're a match with last year at 5% of the crop rated very poor to poor. Like corn, we have a crop that is looking quite good overall and just slightly lower than last year's numbers at this time. 66% of the U.S. soybeans good to excellent, 5% very poor to poor. Compare that to this time a year ago when 67% good to excellent and also 5% very poor to poor.
4: I'm Rod Bain reporting for the U.S. Department of Agriculture.

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96.9 WSIG. It is just after 4 o'clock, and you are on the ride home with me, RJ Kelly. Another hour of back-to-back country. And Blake Shelton now. Here is Texas on WSIG.

0: 96.9 WSIG, Red Akins. And in my truck, RJ Keller. We've got some great weekend programming for you here on WSIG. Make sure you join Shenandoah Valley native Craig Orndorff Sunday nights at 6 for Weekend in the Country. He'll pick a week in country music in between 1975 and 1999 and then walk you through the top 20 songs of that week. It's really cool, and you can catch it right here Sunday nights at 6, Weekend in the Country. 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
2: US 340 northbound in Augusta County in the vicinity of Johnson Drive. Motorists can expect delays due to a vehicle crash. The north left shoulder and left lane are closed. If you're seeing it and we're not saying it, call the WSVA traffic and news tip line at 540-214-2500 and let us know. From the News Talk 92.1 and 550 WSBA Traffic Center, I'm Carolyn Unger.
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4: Skies will be clear tonight with a low near 60. Tomorrow, partly sunny at 89. A warm day on Saturday, partly sunny 91. Heavy thunderstorms are possible Sunday, high 84. From the News Talk 92.1 and 550 WSBA Weather Center, I'm Frank Welt.
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Too much love in a Louisiana heart. 96.9 WSIG June Jam. It's coming up Saturday, June 13th, Waynesboro Moose Lodge. They've got an incredible lineup of music for you. And I'll tell you more about that and how you can win tickets from WSIG. Coming up.

0: 96.9 WSIG, Ronnie McDowell. In older women, it is RJ Kelly. June Jam is back at Waynesboro Moose Lodge coming up next weekend, Saturday, June 13th. And this year's lineup is pretty awesome. Stacked, if you will. Kentucky Hat Hunters going to be playing for you. Band called Bang Bang, formerly The Works. Seen them many times. Sweetwater Band as well. And DJ Keith Movin' Music Jones will be there. All at June Jam. Coming up next weekend, Saturday, June 13th at Waynesboro Moose Lodge. We've got your chance to win tickets. In fact, Dave Thomas will have your chance to win a pair of tickets coming up tomorrow morning on the Real Country Morning Show on WSIG.
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2: U.S. 340 northbound in Augusta County in the vicinity of Johnson Drive. Motorists can expect delays due to a vehicle crash. The north left shoulder and left lane are closed. If you're seeing it and we're not saying it, call the WSVA Traffic and News tip line at 540-214-2500 and let us know. 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
1: Time for this afternoon's ad forecast with Jeff Ishii on 96.9 WSIG.
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3: Local farmers will see clear skies tonight, the overnight low at 54 degrees. Conditions for making hay will continue to be good on Thursday. That's when we'll see sunny skies and a high temperature of 84. Cloud cover should be less than 20% for most of the day, but clouds will start to move in during the early evening. No rain is expected. Winds for agricultural spraying should be less than 5 miles per hour. The overnight low Thursday night at 58. Friday will be sunny and warm with the afternoon high at 89 degrees. Saturday should also see a high of 89. Sunday will bring a 40% chance of rain, and scattered showers and isolated thunderstorms are possible through Monday of next week.
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It's just after 5 o'clock. RJ Cully with you in the music. And Tucker Wetmore. This is called Brunette on SIG.

0: 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I was born to love you. Sarge J. Kelly on the ride home, and Virginia's drought situation is showing signs of improvement, but that's good news. That's according to the latest update from the U.S. Drought Monitor, and Jeff Ishii has that complete story for you. 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
2: On I-64 eastbound, a mile marker 92.4 in Augusta County, motorists can expect delays due to a vehicle crash. The east right shoulder is closed. If you're seeing it and we're not saying it, call the WSVA Traffic and News tip line at 540-214-2500 and let us know. 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
3: 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We need your help to solve a grand larceny investigation that we're working on at this time. 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Numerous tools were stolen from inside the vehicle, most of which were Milwaukee brand items. The total loss and damages from this crime are estimated at over $2,500. We ask anyone who may have information about this investigation or any other crimes in our community to please call the Crime Solvers Hotline at 540-574-5050. Again, that number for Crime Solvers is 540-574-5050. 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
8: 96.9 WSIG, Shenandoah Valley weather.
9: Skies will be clear tonight with a low near 60. Tomorrow, partly sunny at 89. A warm day on Saturday, partly sunny 91. Heavy thunderstorms are possible Sunday, high 84. From the News Talk 92.1 and 550 WSBA Weather Center, I'm Frank Welt.
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And until then, I hope you have a little bluegrass in your day.

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0: 96.9 WSIG, the Forrester Sisters, and I Fell in Love Again Last Night. It is RJ Kelly. Remember, we've got high school baseball action for you tonight. The finals of the Region 3C tournament as Spotswood hosts Turner Ashby tonight to the Charlie O'Ball Auto Group RV and Outdoors High School Baseball Game of the Week. And all that action will begin here in just a little bit, around 6 o'clock tonight, with Mario Retrosi on the call. And you can catch all of that action over on our sister station, ESPN 106.9 and 1360 WHBG and ESPNHarrisonburg.com as Spotswood hosts TA in the final of the Region 3C tournament.
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2: I-64 eastbound at mile marker 92.4 in Augusta County. Motorists can expect delays due to a vehicle crash. The east right shoulder is closed. If you're seeing it and we're not saying it, call the WSBA Traffic and News tip line at 540-214-2500 and let us know. From the News Talk 92.1 and 550 WSBA Traffic Center, I'm Carolyn Unger.
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0: Every Saturday night, we're picking and grinning with the best in bluegrass. Bill Monroe, Rhonda Vincent, Ricky Skaggs, the Steel Drivers, and more. It's banjos, fiddles, harmonies, and high lonesome sound. Just the way Saturday nights were meant to be.
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4: A clear, starry night tonight. Look for a low at 60. Tomorrow, partly sunny with a high 89. On Saturday, partly sunny at 91. Some heavy thunderstorms are possible Sunday with a high at 84. From the News Talk 92.1 and 550 WSVA Weather Center, I'm Frank Welch.
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96.9 WSIG and RJ, the city of Harrisonburg, has given public notice for the August 4th Democratic and Republican primaries, a list of dates and times for early voting and voting information for Election Day. Carolyn Unger has that story for you at Rock

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Thank you for all you do and taking on the job that most of us don't want to do. 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

0: 96.9 WSIG, Willie Nelson, Blue Eyes Crying in the Rain, another WSIG original. It is RJ Kelly and Rod Holm, and it is that time of year, lawn parties and festivals happening. We are definitely looking forward to all of it. Remember, happening tonight, Weir's Cave Fire Company's annual lawn party continues. They've got music by Six Shot Rebellion for you tonight. Over the weekend, June 5th through the 6th, Clover Hill Lawn Party. Got Burgton Volunteer Fire Department's car show on June 6th. Ryrie Branch Lawn Party beginning next weekend, June 12th to 13th. Then the 10th Legion Mount Valley Lawn Party, June 12th through the 13th. Singers Glen Lawn Party begins June 18th through the 20th. So definitely lots going on. Got something every weekend, it looks like, right on through the summer. So enjoy. We'll keep you up to date right here on 96.9 WSIG on all the lawn parties and festivals going on.
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3: Hello, this is Sheriff Brian Hutchison with the Rockingham County Sheriff's Office. We need your help to solve a grand larceny investigation that we're working on at this time. Sometime during the afternoon hours of Wednesday, April the 22nd, a work truck that was parked at a residence in the Elkton area of the county was broken into. Numerous tools were stolen from inside the vehicle, most of which were Milwaukee brand items. The total loss and damages from this crime are estimated at over $2,500. We ask anyone who may have information about this investigation or any other crimes in our community to please call the Crime Solvers Hotline at 540-574-5050. Again, that number for Crime Solvers is 540-574-5050. All callers may remain anonymous upon request and are eligible for cash rewards. 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As always, we appreciate your support. Thank you.
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I am heading on out. 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

The Night Shift with Robbie V on 96.9 WSIG. What's a movie that you love that everybody else hates? I'll tell you mine coming up. It's 96.9 WSIG. Good evening.

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0: The Night Shift with Robbie V on 96.9 WSIG. And I think Grease 2 is one of the greatest movies of all time. Now, the only problem with that is I don't know if I've ever met another person who has that same feeling. And that's what I want to talk to you about. What is a show or a movie or just anything in general that you love and is maybe one of the greats of all time for you, but everyone else you know in your life doesn't feel the same? They actually jump at the opportunity to tell you how dumb that opinion is, because the amount of people that have told me that Grease 2 is absolutely garbage, I've lost count. It's been way too many. But what about you? What is that one movie, show, or thing that you love that everybody else hates? Let me know. 540-432-1128. Just be you. 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
8: A clear, starry night tonight. Look for a low at 60. Tomorrow, partly sunny with a high 89. On Saturday, partly sunny at 91. Some heavy thunderstorms are possible Sunday with a high at 84. 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

0: 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One day closer to the weekend, and guess what? 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
1: 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And yes, all next week I am on vacation. I don't normally take vacation for a long time, but my wife and I have some special plans. We're going to, half of it's going to be like a staycation because we got something in the chamber that's pretty big. I can't announce it just quite yet, but when I get back from vacation, hopefully everything will all be settled. But yes, that's going on. And then going back home for the Virginia Association of Broadcasters Award, which will be a lot of fun to celebrate with some family and friends there as well. What are you up to over the next week? Summer vacation officially here. What are your plans? 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

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It feels like just yesterday that College Game Day was here with the Jonas Brothers and this guy right here, Bailey Zimmerman, Chevy Silverado, 96.9 WSIG.

broadcasting from the Ray Car Tire Studios, 96.9 WSIG, Mount Jackson, Harrisonburg. 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